that is, Hunters and Collectors, and Throw Your Arms Around Me. You're on ABC Victoria this Thursday afternoon. Very good to be with you this at 20 past three. And we've been talking about the loudest person you know. We had a little nomination from another producer here at the ABC that my producer, Andrew Kelso, is quite loud. And we got this on the text from the Traralgon Tiger, ABC Statewide Drive Loud Off Competition, Andrew Kay versus Simon from Orwell, a regular contributor to this program. The Traralgon Tiger says, "My money is on my Gippsland brethren." I'm not sure how we

0: And you know, love, the antidote seemed to me that it's something about of our times. I think
1: Yeah, I think it is.
0: it's something bigger than ourselves,
1: Well,
0: you
1: we even
0: know.
1: had the breakfast show with Bob Murphy singing All You Need Is Love. Well,
0: Oh
1: sorry,
0: dear.
1: it's Love Is All You Need. Now, what were they singing? What was it? What's that song? What was that Beatles song, the love song?
0: Oh,
1: What
0: that's
1: was
0: so.
1: is it was it Love Is All You Need. It is Love
0: Yeah,
1: Is All You Need.
0: love is all you need.
1: All you need
0: Yeah.
1: is love. And there you go. So that's it's exactly what we need.

0: Oh, thank you. Yes. No, not correct. Not martial arts events. John from Newcastle. Hi, John.
1: Hey, Phil. How are you?
0: Good. We're talking about an athletic event which only appeared for women in the Sydney Olympics has continued since then.
1: Athletic. Oh, yeah, right.
0: Athletic event.
1: I was sitting there thinking, oh, it was weightlifting. Then I'm saying, come on, get it wrong. Now that the person got it wrong with weightlifting, I was saying, get all the other people get it right so I can move on to an easier one. But
0: athletic event.

0: Dirty Old Town, yeah. What a song, hey, what a band. Good work, Chris.
1: Yeah, they're great.
0: Yeah, they are. They are great. Go on.
1: I was going to say, I used to be secretary of a folk club in Newcastle. That's how I got introduced to the Pogues a year ago.
0: Oh, okay.
1: And they had a Christmas song out as well, the Christmas
0: Yeah, what is it called? That's, it's a fantastic song. What is it called? It's called Christmas in New York?
1: Christmas song or tale or something.
0: Christmas tale?
1: Something like that. But the lady that sang it, she's no longer with us, I don't think.
0: Yeah, it's got New York. I thought it had New York in it.
1: New York.
0: New York Christmas?
1: Christmas story or Christmas tale or something?
0: Fairy tale of New York.
1: There we are.
0: That's the one. I've played that, actually. It's quite a long song. We've played it on the program in the past.
1: Didn't the lead singer just pass away last year?
0: He did. Yeah, that's true.
1: I think he missed a few dental appointments, but...

0: ABC News with Mary McDonald. Good morning. Almost 200 people have died and more than 1,000 injured from back-to-back earthquakes in Venezuela. Here's North America correspondent Cayman Gock.
1: Rescue crews and residents are desperately searching through the rubble of buildings looking for survivors after the most powerful earthquakes to hit Venezuela in a century. The death toll is expected to drastically rise in coming days as the extent of damage becomes clearer. One of the worst hit areas is the port city of La Guaira, where more than 100 buildings were destroyed. Venezuela's acting leader, Delcy Rodriguez, says international aid and help from multiple countries is on its way, including the United States, which in January captured and arrested the country's then-president, Nicolas Maduro. Cayman Gock, ABC News.
0: Police have closed the investigation into Liberal MP Maura Deeming's claim that former Liberal leader Matthew Guy assaulted her. Georgia Lenton-Williams has more.
2: Video obtained by the ABC appears to show Mr. Guy placing his arm on Mrs. Deeming's back to speak with her at the crowded Macedonian community event in Sunshine on May the 23rd. Mrs. Deeming alleged he had put her in a headlock. Mr. Guy denies the allegation and is considering legal advice to pursue defamation action against his party room colleague. Mrs. Deeming first made the complaint to opposition leader Jess Wilson's office before going to police on the 16th of June. Late last night, Victoria Police confirmed it had concluded its investigation, saying no offence had been detected.

0: It's 6:30, geez time.
1: Good morning, Jack Colantuono with ABC Gippsland Local News. The member for Eastern Victoria has acknowledged the effect ending native timber harvesting can have on towns in Gippsland while launching the first Noogee Truffle Festival. The festival will run over 3 weeks in West Gippsland in July with financial help from the government's $1.5 billion Timber Transition Fund. Harriet Shing says it's an example to other timber towns what can be achieved with funding and a coordinated approach to transitioning away from native timber harvesting.
2: The decision to end native timber harvesting in Victoria was a very difficult one. We needed to face the reality that there was no certainty of supply in native timber to ensure that people had jobs to go to in the long term that were predictable.
1: The ABC can reveal Victoria's former Children's Commissioner used discretionary powers to not refer people found to have committed sexual misconduct for a Working with Children check review. Monique Hoare reports.
3: As Children's Commissioner, Leanna Buchanan oversaw the state's reportable conduct scheme, handling child abuse and misconduct allegations in schools, childcare and other organisations. She used discretionary powers not to refer hundreds of cases of substantiated allegations for a Working with Children check review, including several sexual misconduct matters. That's despite telling a parliamentary inquiry she would never have done so in cases involving sexual elements. Ms Buchanan defended her evidence, saying the definition of sexual misconduct was broad and the unreferred cases did not involve physical contact or sexual motivation.
1: South Gippsland Shire Council has set aside $24 million for capital works for the year ahead. Rates will increase by 2.75% in line with the state government's legislated cap. Councillor Steve Finlay asked Council to reject any rate increase due to cost of living pressures, but Mayor Nathan Hersey says the budget strikes the right balance between managing costs and delivering for the community.
4: If we were to do a rate cut of $1.33 million for this year alone and a CPI increase sitting at 4.2%, which has come back from 4.6%, where on earth are we going to find that money and continue to look to provide the services that our people rely on and that they need?
1: Researchers working to save the critically endangered Watson's tree frog are taking an innovative approach to reduce the risk of frogs contracting the deadly chytrid fungus. The Watson's tree frog was once thought extinct in Victoria but was rediscovered in East Gippsland in 2015, and there are very few left in the wild. Amplitude Energy has donated 30 clean 44-gallon drums to researchers in Orbost to be used as above-ground breeding pools to reduce exposure to the fungus. Researcher Dr. Matt West says the pools will buy time while they race to find a way to stop the fungus.
5: This is a simple step that will allow us to provide some safe refuges for the Watson's tree frog in its habitat. But in the long term, we need to find these better solutions for Watson's tree frogs and other frogs like it.
1: The federal government has provided funding for a 375-megawatt battery on farmland at Bunyip. Danielle Pope reports.
6: The Wimpole battery planned for Bunyip North is one of 15 projects being underwritten as part of the federal government's capacity investment scheme for renewable energy. The scheme aims at encouraging new investment in solar, battery and wind power to help the government meet its aim of having 82% of Australia's electricity generated by renewables by 2030. Energy Minister Chris Bowen says the Bunyip North battery will be able to power 95,000 homes, putting downward pressure on electricity prices and reducing the frequency of power outages.
1: The East Gippsland Shire Council has approved a proposal for a composting facility at the Bairnsdale Regional Landfill site. The facility, which was proposed by the council itself, will process up to 25,000 cubic metres of compost each year with the introduction of the new Food and Garden Organics waste scheme. The proposal was amended after consultation meetings and objections from the community around things like odour, pest control and noise. To the weather now. Today is partly cloudy with patterns,
6: putting downward pressure on electricity prices and reducing the frequency of power outages.
1: The East Gippsland Shire Council has approved a proposal for a composting facility at the Bairnsdale Regional Landfill site. The facility, which was proposed by the council itself, will process up to 25,000 cubic metres of compost each year with the introduction of the new Food and Garden Organics waste scheme. The proposal was amended after consultation meetings and objections from the community around things like odour, pest control and noise. To the weather now. Today is partly cloudy with patchy morning fog expected. Bairnsdale, Sale and Latrobe Valley are headed for a top of 14 and Warragul, Wonthaggi and Omeo 13. ABC.
0: Moved. How amazing that must have been given the time that it happened. I also love that here everyone says hello to you. They walk past, they smile at you. And this beautiful park that we're sitting in front of is just gorgeous. When we have events in the town, like when Sandy was unveiled, it was just full of all the townsfolk. They had a light horse. There was over 300 horses that came in for the opening of that. It says a lot about the community and the people that live here, about how much they like the place. It's peaceful. And you're listening to Sandra Moon on Goulburn Murray ABC and ABC Gippsland.
7: You are. What a great way to introduce the program on ABC Goulburn Murray and ABC Gippsland this morning. Sandra Moon with you, and so happy to have your company. And I hope that you are feeling nice and snug and warm where you are at the moment, because I can tell you it's pretty fresh here on the streets of Tulangana. We have parked ourselves in probably one of the best possible spots, which is right in front of the Tulangana Bakery. And right throughout the course of the morning, we're going to be telling you more and more about this amazing town that moved. In fact, it was the very first town in Australia that did move. It was in the 1950s. Since then, there's been some other towns that I think have relocated over the years, but this is certainly something special. And we're also marking the 70th anniversary of this move as well. So we are going to meet up with one of the driving forces behind many, many different events that are happening across the weekend. And we're going to get a bit of history as well. And if you live in Tulangana, why don't you come on down? Come on down and say hello. We would love to see you as well. First things first, let's head to the Bureau of Meteorology and find out just how the weather is looking. Kate Doyle, good morning.
8: Good morning. How's it going?
7: Well, Kate, I mean, it's fresh.
8: Yes, look, I'm wanting to be indoors, in my personal view. Look, there's plenty of fog around again this morning. A little bit more patchy than we've seen over the last few days, but still certainly a number of patches of fog around. So please make sure you are continuing to take care out and about on the roads. And yes, it is certainly pretty cool around. So Albury currently sitting at 3.9 degrees, Falls Creek currently sitting at minus 0.6, Mount Buller currently sitting at minus 0.2, Rutherglen currently sitting at 1 degree. And if we go and have a look at Gippsland there, Sale currently sitting at 3.2 degrees. Latrobe Valley currently sitting at 8.5. Mount Baw currently sitting at 0.9 degrees. And if we have a look further east, also looking pretty chilly. Bairnsdale currently sitting at 2.8 degrees. And Mallacoota currently sitting at 4. Omeo currently sitting at 2.2 degrees. So certainly pretty cool. And where you are, I've currently got it at 3.4 degrees, so certainly feeling a little bit cooler than that around, and the fog certainly helping to add to the atmosphere this morning.
7: Yeah, it definitely is. I can tell you that. And I should mention as well, Kate, we were talking about slippers yesterday, and I can confirm that the slippers are on this morning. I've come into the town wearing slippers unashamedly. My guests are looking at me. I'm showing you. Look, there you go. You can see them. What are we looking at as we get into the weekend? Because you've got a big weekend here in Tulangana.
8: Well, we've currently got fairly settled conditions continuing through the weekend is the main story. So a continuation of these days where we've got some foggy and pretty chilly starts with some frosty conditions, particularly in our more alpine parts. So please do be aware the continuation of foggy and frosty mornings continuing across the weekend, and the settled days continuing as well. Once we do see that fog starting to clear, we are looking at some fairly sunny days across the weekend. Temperatures not outrageously far

0: and Dandenong Road and the Dandenong Bypass, or consider using the South Gippsland Freeway, Hallam Road and the Princess Highway. Victoria Police says the highway will reopen once investigations are complete and the area is safe. The member for Eastern Victoria has acknowledged the effect ending native timber harvesting can have on towns in Gippsland while launching the first Noongee Truffle Festival. The festival will run over 3 weeks in West Gippsland in July with financial help from the government's $1.5 billion Timber Transition Fund. Harriet Shing says it's an example to other timber towns what can be achieved with funding and a coordinated approach to transitioning away from native timber harvesting.
1: The decision to end native timber harvesting in Victoria was a very difficult one. We needed to face the reality that there was no certainty of supply in native timber to ensure that people had jobs to go to in the long term that were predictable.
0: The ABC can reveal Victoria's former Children's Commissioner used discretionary powers to not refer people found to have committed sexual misconduct for a Working with Children check review. Monique Hoare reports.
2: As Children's Commissioner, Leanna Buchanan oversaw the state's reportable conduct scheme, handling child abuse and misconduct allegations in schools, childcare and other organisations. She used discretionary powers not to refer hundreds of cases of substantiated allegations for a Working with Children check review, including several sexual misconduct matters. That's despite telling a parliamentary inquiry she would never have done so in cases involving sexual elements. Ms Buchanan defended her evidence, saying the definition of sexual misconduct was broad and the unreferred cases did not involve physical contact or sexual motivation.
0: South Gippsland Shire Council has set aside $24 million for capital works for the year ahead. Rates will increase by 2.75% in line with the state government's legislated cap. Councillor Steve Finlay asked the council to reject any rate increase due to cost of living pressures, but Mayor Nathan Hersey says the budget strikes the right balance between managing costs and delivering for the community.
3: If we were to do a rate cut of $1.33 million for this year alone and a CPI increase sitting at 4.2%, which has come back from 4.6%, where on earth are we going to find that money and continue to look to provide the services that our people rely on and that they need?
0: Researchers working to save the critically endangered Watson's tree frog are taking an innovative approach to reduce the risk of frogs contracting the deadly chytrid fungus. The Watson's tree frog was once thought extinct in Victoria, but was rediscovered in East Gippsland in 2015, and there are very few left in the wild. Amplitude Energy has donated 30 clean 44-gallon drums to researchers in Orbost to be used as above-ground breeding pools to reduce exposure to the fungus. Researcher Dr. Matt West says the pools will buy time while they race to find a way to stop the fungus.
4: This is a simple step that will allow us to provide some safe refuges for the Watson's tree frog in its habitat. But in the long term, we need to find these better solutions for Watson's tree frogs and other frogs like it.
0: The federal government has provided funding for a 375-megawatt battery on farmland at Bunyip. Danielle Pope reports.
5: The Wimpole battery planned for Bunyip North is one of 15 projects being underwritten as part of the federal government's capacity investment scheme for renewable energy. The scheme aims at encouraging new investment in solar, battery and wind power to help the government meet its aim of having 82% of Australia's electricity generated by renewables by 2030. Energy Minister Chris Bowen says the Bunyip North battery will be able to power 95,000 homes, putting downward pressure on electricity prices and reducing the frequency of power outages.
0: 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Today's partly cloudy with patchy morning fog.
6: I work at the Hub. I'm a volunteer here and we have been here for over 40 years in Tallangatta. We're very well established. And we support people that do handmade things at home and have an outlet for them to be able to sell their items. Made heaps of friends here. People are very friendly in Tallangatta. And, yeah, it's a great place to be if you like community and know people